Friday night. Vicky gave me a shout saying she would love to hear something new. So let's take it back to last Friday. Gusapalooza's homegrown Battle of the Bands, us hosting, and out of the five bands coming to the top, out of Wasaga Beach, it is Mirage, the theme from Car Chase. It's your all request Friday night, 705-721 Rock. What can I play you? And a little bit closer to 8:30, your last chance of the day to get to the Rock, Paper, Scissors Invitational. It's Rock 95's All Request Friday Night.

Dave on your all request Friday night and continuing it on for Sam and Bradley. Some Doors. Love her madly. Happy Friday night, Central Ontario. Give me a shout, 705-7 Rock. What do you want to hear?

0: Happy All Request Friday night. Your next chance to get into the Rock, Paper, Scissors Invitational is just around the corner. But it's the All Request Friday night, playing what you want on the radio. Hi, Grant. What would you like to hear, my friend?
1: May I hear the Bearcat in honor of Harley, please? Because, yeah, he's been gone 2 weeks now.
0: Absolutely. For anyone who lost a pet, a best friend recently, let's take it back to some David Wilcox. Do the Bearcat. Good out to Harley and Grant on your All Request Friday night. First, out to the roads. It's Brenda.
2: Good evening, Rachel. It is looking so good out there right now. The only traffic that I'm seeing is a little bit southbound 400 from Shepherd down to the 401. Heading on the northbound side, there's some traffic through Essa up towards Dunlop. To the north of us, you've got a nice drive. Just a reminder that northbound 400 off-ramp to eastbound Dunlop does remain closed. Plan your visit to Wasaga Beach today and enjoy over 80 live music performances, fireworks, festivals, and beachfront all summer. Visit wasagabeach.com/events. I'm Brenda Devine. More traffic in minutes on Rock 95.
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0: We are back with the Rock, Paper, Scissors Invitational. Great Canadian Brewhouse hosting our party. $2,500 on the line. And the thing is, in order to join us for our massive Rock, Paper, Scissors tournament, you gotta win your way in. Who's this?
1: This is the Birdman of Alcatraz.
0: Well, sir, what's your go-to? Rock, paper, scissors?
1: What covers rock?
0: Paper, buddy.
1: That's what I've been looking for.
0: Well, that might win you $2,500. You're caller 9.
1: Are you serious?
0: I'm dead serious.
1: Are you serious, Rick?
0: Do you think you could beat everybody with rock, paper, scissors?
1: I believe that I have the ability to beat everybody on Canada.
0: That is a statement coming from Jay. Your next chance to qualify is going to be tomorrow morning after 2 o'clock, or visit the Great Canadian Brewhouse here in Barrie for your extra chance to get in.
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3: Hey there, Rachel. On the 404, you are clear both north and southbound, not seeing any delays. The 400, a little bit of traffic, Shepherd, down to Highway 401. Of course, that's southbound. Northbound side, you're clear. Highway 27 looks good. Not seeing any delays on County Road 4. That's Yonge Street. I'm looking at a nice drive on 26 and 90. Through Barrie, it's even looking good, both in north and southbound Highway 400. There is that ramp closed, northbound 400 off-ramp to eastbound Dunlop. And if you're traveling to the north of us, up to Muskoka, you've got a nice drive. You do see anything slowing your drive down, call me, let me know. 1-844-ROJAM. 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I'm Brenda Devine. 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

0: doesn't remind me for Steve, who shot a text to 705-721-ROCK. It's your All Request Friday night, and if it's in my library, I can play it for you. You just gotta ask. Hi, Jamie. How you doing tonight?
1: I'm doing great.
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2: Hey there, Rachel. Highway 404, you've got a nice drive, both north and southbound. Highway 400 as well. There's a little bit of traffic southbound from Shepherd down to the 401. Really nothing to worry about. Highway 27 looks good. County Road 4, that's Yonge Street. It's in excellent shape as well. Out of Bradford through Innisfil, right up into Barrie. If you're heading through Barrie, the 400 clear. And I'm not seeing any delays on any of the routes to the north of us. So definitely enjoy your drive and enjoy your weekend. 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

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Gloria Sons, Kill the Lights. 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

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And if it's in my library, I'm going to play it for you. April won this for Steve and his lady, Whitesnake. Here I go again. It's Rock 95's All Request Friday night. What would you like to hear?

0: Nick, here I go again. Let's go to Steve and his lady from April. Happy All Request Friday. Give me a shout, 705-721-ROCK. Earl, how you doing?
1: Oh, it's been a working week and all the, you know.
0: I take a week off, I come back, and the world's on fire.
1: I was going to say, so I was going to be nice enough just to run it through properly. Brass in your pocket,
0: mm-hmm.
1: and I dedicate it to everybody.
0: Absolutely. We're going to have some pretenders on the way, and you're all request Friday night. Give me a shout. Give me a text. What would you like to hear?
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0: Continue on your all request Friday night. Johnny O wanting this because the news around the Great Lakes.
1: It's always going to be Lake Ontario. We don't need to recognize the angry Cheeto and his piece of paper that he signed. And I understand that, yes, the wreck of the Edmund Fitzgerald happened on Lake Superior. It's still a Great Lake, and Johnny O wants to hear it. Gordon Lightfoot. It's your all request Friday night here on Rock 95.

0: The wreck of the Edmund Fitzgerald for Johnny O for the Great Lakes. It's your All Request Friday night. Jordan, what you doing? How's it going?
1: Great. Smoking a cigar. Good company. Having a fire.
0: What kind of cigar? Is it a fancy one or are we talking backwoods?
1: No, I'm too cheap for that.
0: You know what? You and me too, both. What can I play for you?
1: In the end, Linkin Park.
0: Not gonna lie, those fruity backwoods on a wrong night are poor choices, but I can't get you some Linkin Park on the way in your All Request Friday night.
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0: Cindy on your all request Friday night. Ted wants some Bon Jovi, wanted dead or alive, and I could get to that in just a few. 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
0: And I'm just saying, girls, sometimes when you listen to this song, you just get a little promiscuous. So, Meadow, have fun with this one. It's Rock 95's All Request Friday Night. Def Leppard on the way.
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0: It's Friday night. Call it, text it. What do you want to hear tonight?
1: All Good People by Yes.
0: Who's it going to?
1: It's going to my wife, Lori.
0: 705-72 on Rock. What do you want to hear?
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0: Buzz Gags, Lido Shuffle. It's your all request Friday night. Who'd I have the pleasure of speaking with?
1: It's Uncle Jerry from f***ing Barry.
0: Hi, Uncle Jerry from Barry. What do you want to hear on the airwaves?
1: We'd like to hear Patio Lanterns. We're all up here in Bloom Resort in Parrish Sound having a hoot.
0: For those having a hoot and a beer, some Patio Lanterns. Ken Mitchell's on Rock 95.

0: Gibbs Patio Lanterns. It's Rock 95. You got your All Requests Friday going up until midnight, playing y'all what you want, including, hi, Gary, what do you want to hear?
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0: It's the Wild High, still holding on Rock 95. Happy All Requests Friday night. Going up to Alcona and Susie. Girl, what should we do tonight?
1: Giving me all your loving. Goes to all my friends that I'm partying with on the deck.
0: Including one guy on the deck who said, give me all your loving. Sounds like a pretty provocative tune. But we're still going to play because that's what the All Requests Friday night is about. And it's ZZ Top. Come on. It's moments away.
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5: 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And it's easier to just say Barrie's Rock Station. 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

Meatloaf, I'd do anything for love. Going out to the Hendrys on your all request Friday night. You got the power up until midnight, and I got a few requests all night. Anything for Dolly. And earlier tonight, we played her cover of Let It Be with Paul McCartney and Ringo Starr from her 2023 Rockstar album. And we're going back to that one. Dolly, Stairway to Heaven. For the late, great legend, it's your all request Friday night.

0: Davey and Eudora on your All Request Friday night. Good evening, Cheryl and the girls. What do you guys want to hear tonight?
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0: 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After you ask your smart speaker,
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1: We were taking texts regarding being somewhere else where the traffic laws are different, and then you didn't know anything about it. 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
1: 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I forgot about the Five Points.
2: Oh, yeah.
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1: That has got to be a most exclusive local thing that I can think of. 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

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And this one's for the silence and the questions that it brings, and the smell of time and the reverence.

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1: Good morning. If you're getting out in the waters today, we'll be in the beautiful Beneteau from Bayport up on Gloucester Pool supporting the 25th anniversary of the Canoe for Cancer event. They'll ride down the Big Chute Marine Railway around 9:30 this morning, paddle the beautiful 13 kilometers to Port Severn. Take care if you're out boating in the area and bundle up this morning. It is chilly, but it's going to warm up nicely today. For Lake Simcoe, winds out of the southwest, 10 knots, becoming light tomorrow morning. Waves half a meter or less, water temperature 21 degrees. Scattered showers this afternoon and evening. Georgian Bay, southwest winds 15 to 20 knots, becoming southwest 15 early this evening. Diminishing southwest 10 overnight and backing southeast 10 tomorrow afternoon. Waves 1 meter, building up to 1 meter. Sorry, it's a half a meter, building to 1 meter. Should diminish to half a meter tomorrow afternoon. Water temperature 19 to 21 degrees, warmer than the air. Scattered showers tonight and Sunday with risk of thunderstorms. Trent Severn Waterway, open 9 till 6:30. Have a safe morning. Remember, water on the water, beer on the pier. 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

0: Good morning, I'm Julius Hearn. 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
0: Here's what Barrie's talking about. OPP in Gravenhurst are investigating an incident of mischief from Wednesday morning in which three signs and another placard were torn down and damaged at the Rainbow Bridge Pet Memorial. Surveillance video appeared to show a group of five young adults or teenagers throw the sign into the water around 12:10 a.m. Anyone with further information is asked to contact police. Canada's privacy watchdog is asking the federal court to force Google to remove certain search results about a criminal charge that was later dropped. The individual involved says the articles caused stigma, lost job opportunities, and even physical assault. The privacy commissioner says Google violated federal privacy law by continuing to show the results when the person's name was searched, while the tech company says the case raises important questions about freedom of expression and access to information. New Brunswick is putting the brakes on phones in the classroom. Elementary students will have to keep their phones and other personal mobile devices put away throughout the school day starting in September, with the same rules coming to high schools in February. The province is also blocking social media on school devices and networks. Officials say the goal is to cut distractions and help students focus on learning. Ontario only has a ban for kindergarten to grade 6, while older students are not allowed to use their phones during class time. A Russian attack just outside Kyiv today has killed at least 37 people. Ukrainian officials say at least 50 residential buildings had been damaged in the attack, which also sparked a large-scale fire that spread to homes and a restaurant. In a statement, Russia's Ministry of Defense said that it had hit a warehouse in Myla, storing components and launch boosters for long-range drones, as well as two ports and other military targets. The Ukrainian capital has been constantly disrupted by air raids for now 3 straight days. News happens anywhere, anytime. When you see news in the making, loop us in with a text, image, or video at 705-797-1111. Carlos Dominguez's 3-run home run proved to be the difference for the Hamilton Cardinals in a 4-2 win over the Barrie BayCats, officially locking Barrie into 5th place in the CBL. In the American League, Toronto topped Seattle 8-1. Toronto FC 2 held off New York City FC 2 in the second half for a 2-0 win. Canada's women's national volleyball team is within one win of qualifying for the 2028 Olympics after a straight sets victory over Puerto Rico. And the defending WNBA champion Las Vegas Aces beat Toronto 93-73. Sunny, increasing cloudiness late this morning, a high of 25, the humidex at 29. Tonight, partly cloudy, becoming more cloudy after midnight, a low of 17. Cloudy again tomorrow, chance of showers late in the morning and in the afternoon, a high of 26, the humidex 31. 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

Zeppelin, Whole Lot of Love on Barry's Rock Station, Rock 95. Good morning. We are 1 week away from the long weekend. It feels like we're in a bonus weekend right now, kind of, because Labor Day is usually a little bit earlier than it is. So enjoy this weekend. But next weekend, we've got the holiday coming up, which is great. Oh, yeah, and the top 500 countdown as well. I'll give you full details on that on the way. Right now, 3 days grace. Barry's Rock Station, Rock 95.

Tom Petty and the Heartbreakers on Barry's Rock Station, Rock 95. Top 500 weekend. Voting is still open. I'll let you know how you can do it and how much time you have right after Alanis Morissette.

0: Alanis Morissette on Barry's Rock Station, Rock 95. I'm Brian. 1 week from today, I will be counting down the top 500 countdown, and I'm looking forward to it. All the votes have started to pour in. You still have time to do so on our website, rock95.com. You tell us your top three songs. And Craig Ross has already been doing all the work to count them down and put them together. There's no easy way to do it. I know you think it's easy, but it's just so funny if you see the different way people type bands. Some people would say the Rolling Stones. Some people just Rolling Stones. Some people have a typo in there. So it's not as if you could just do it easy. He has to watch every single email, every single vote that comes in to put together the top 500 greatest rock songs of all time as voted by you. And we're going to kick that off Friday at noon and then all weekend long.
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2: 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The Barrie Baycats are in action today against Chatham Kent. Head to Athletic Culture Stadium. The first pitch is at 4:08, weather permitting. This weekend, the Sunset Drive-In in Barrie or the Stardust Drive-In in Sharon are the place to be to catch movies under the stars. 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

Triumph, hold on, Rock 95, I'm Brian. It's always nice to learn about something brand new to you. Open your eyes up a little bit. That happened to us earlier this week when it came to corn, because it's the harvest time of year, right? If you don't know about the white lightning corn, I'll give you all the details and just how cool it was. That's on the way after Nickelback. Barry's Rock Station, Rock 95.

0: Bones for the Crows, Nickelback, Rock 95. I'm Brian. It's my favorite time of year, and it is the harvest season, corn season. And I was lucky enough to go to a place called Colonel Simpson's, which is in Churchill, just by Innisfil area. And I went for a specific item because I had heard rumblings about white lightning. And if you love corn on the cob, this is such a cool spot because they've got various corn, but they have one that is called white lightning. And that was the one that had my attention. White kernels. And it's super sweet. We did a video earlier this week. It's up on our social media. You can see us husking it, and you see what the corn looks like. It is white, and it catches you off guard. And it makes you go, I really want to try it. So we took a bite of it raw. No, we did not. But apparently you can. That's a real thing. But it's a great way to, support, know exactly where your produce is coming from, and a really cool item, white lightning corn from Colonel Simpson's. And I just love the name of it, too. White Lightning? That's a perfect name. They also have Gold Rush. And I went, whoever's coming up with these names is really nailing it. So it is the harvest season. And if you want to take a look at that corn, head to our social media. You'll be amazed by the color of it.
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2: Good morning. If you're getting out in the waters today, we'll be in the beautiful Beneteau from Bayport up on Gloucester Pool supporting the 25th anniversary of the Canoe for Cancer event. They'll ride down the Big Chute Marine Railway around 9:30 this morning, paddle the beautiful 13 kilometers to Port Severn. Take care if you're out boating in the area and bundle up this morning. It is chilly, but it's going to warm up nicely today. For Lake Simcoe, winds out of the southwest, 10 knots, becoming light tomorrow morning. Waves half a meter or less, water temperature 21 degrees. Scattered showers this afternoon and evening. Georgian Bay, southwest winds 15 to 20 knots, becoming southwest 15 early this evening. Diminishing southwest 10 overnight and backing southeast 10 tomorrow afternoon. Waves 1 meter, building up to 1 meter. Sorry, it's a half a meter, building to 1 meter. Should diminish to half a meter tomorrow afternoon. Water temperature 19 to 21 degrees, warmer than the air. Scattered showers tonight and Sunday with risk of thunderstorms. Trent Severn Waterway, open 9 till 6:30. Have a safe morning. Remember, water on the water, beer on the pier. 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

0: Josh and New World Man on Rock 95. I'm Brian. They wrapped up their Toronto four nights. They didn't do it in four nights. They took a day off in between as well. We had Craig Ross from the Rock 95 morning crew that went. He loved it, loved every single song. He said it was an incredible performance. And he's actually going again in Vancouver. So I was looking at Rush's tour to see. I know that they're crossing back and forth over the border. They do have Edmonton shows coming up and then Vancouver as well. Vancouver, they have two nights. Tickets still available. So if you thought, oh, you waited too long and you're going to miss this Rush tour, if you're willing to go to Vancouver, tickets still available for that part of the show. And that's right at the end of the tour in December, right before Christmas. So it would be an early Christmas gift, but whatever. I just mean you can work it together.
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0: Good morning, I'm Julius Hearn. Getting gloomier as the weekend goes on. It's 13. 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
0: Here's what Barry's talking about. An act of mischief and vandalism on Wednesday morning in Gravenhurst is being investigated by the OPP. Around 12:10 a.m., surveillance video caught a group of five young adults or teenagers tearing down multiple signs and a placard from the Rainbow Bridge Pet Memorial. The signs were thrown into the water and suffered significant damage. Anyone with further information is asked to contact the OPP. While Canada's auto sector is incurring, quote, very damaging costs due to U.S. tariffs, industry leaders are urging the federal government not to rush back to the table. At a rally alongside other union and industry leaders in Ottawa yesterday, many share the sentiment that Canada should use the leverage it has in negotiations and avoid signing a bad deal, and that could lead to more costs and disinvestment decisions. There's also confidence among them that the industry can press on despite targeted U.S. duties. Before the death of Dolly Parton this week, a petition had been launched aimed at renaming Nashville International Airport to instead adorn the name of the late country music icon. And as of yesterday, that petition has grown to over 150,000 signatures. Tennessee Governor Bill Lee and the CEO of the Metropolitan Nashville Airport Authority both came out in favor of the name change yesterday, and it's expected to come up at the authority's meeting next month. If the change goes through, it would make the airport the first of America's 50 busiest to be named after a woman. Ramirez Harvest Festival is back today at the Atherley Community Park, and much like a farmer's market, more than 30 local vendors are on site until 2 p.m., including local farmers, artisans, and community organizations. It is free to attend. See it, shoot it, share your news on the Barrie 360 text line, 705-797-1111. The Barrie BayCats once again fell short offensively, being no-hit through four innings by Cardinals starter Caleb Sarovsky, who led Hamilton to a 4-2 win. In the American League, Toronto beat Seattle 8-1. Ryan Gerard and Victor Hovland are tied atop the leaderboard at 10-under halfway through the PGA Tour Championship. They're each up on the field by one stroke. And in the WNBA, Las Vegas blew out Toronto 93-73. Sunny with some increasing cloudiness late this morning, a high of 25, the Humidex at 29. Tonight, partly cloudy with more clouds rolling in after midnight, a low of 17. Cloudy again tomorrow, chance of showers late in the morning and in the afternoon, a high of 26, the Humidex at 31. 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
1: 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The landlady said, "You got the rent money yet?" I said, "No."

Barry's Rock Station, Rock 95. He stopped at Casino Rama earlier this year, and I saw John Fogerty. I'll share with you my experience of that show that was just last weekend at Casino Rama. Right now, Cage the Elephant, Beaches in Tennessee, Barry's Rock

0: on Rock 95. I'm Brian. It was a terrific time at John Fogerty Casino Rama last weekend, Saturday night. One night only. I was circling that date for most of the summer, really looking forward to seeing John Fogerty, and he put on such a spectacular show. I loved all the merchandise that he had there, the bright colors, the tie-dye. It's like hippie stuff. I liked it. It was really cool. He had a lot of merch that he arrived with. He had a signed poster, signed vinyl, signed baseball. All of those items were $400. Didn't get one. I was never going to. I couldn't even get close enough to look at it. They said, nah, you're not the guy that's going to buy it. I went, okay. But it was a great show, and John Fogerty is on stage, and he's constantly reminding you throughout the night about the fact that he got his songs back, finally, after 55 years, is what he said. And it was exciting to see him so excited. At one point, he said, I got my songs back. I'm going to play every damn one of them tonight. And that's exactly what he did. And on stage, when he's introducing his band members, he's got two sons, both up there, both playing the guitar. And then he was talking about his wife, Julie. And you can tell that the whole family is on tour. And John Fogerty is 81 years old. And you can just tell it's a really cool moment of his life that he has his two sons on stage. He's got his wife backstage. And they're just going around playing all those classic CCR hits. It was very incredible to witness. So if you saw that show, it was well put on, well performed at Casino Rama.
1: All major routes look smooth in and around Barrie. The 400 through town from the GTA up to the split is moving well. Southbound 400 through Barrie back down to the GTA South looks clear. And between Barrie and Orillia, not seeing any delays on Highway 11 in either direction. The OPP have put out a traffic advisory for the weekend in regards to the area on Highway 11 around Burles Creek Event Grounds for the Oasis Music Festival happening this weekend, but haven't noticed any heavy traffic in that area so far this morning. Nothing to report on city streets in either Barrie or Orillia, and County Roads 26, 27, 90, and 93 look clear so far out of Barrie. If you see traffic trouble, give us a call at 1-844-ROAD-JAM. I'm Julius Hearn. More traffic in minutes on Rock 95.
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0: Rolling Stones on Rock 95. I'm Brian Sadlin Arena. It is going to be busy this weekend because we've got a lot of preseason hockey going on. Yes, the Colts have two games tonight, 7:30, taking on Brantford, and then tomorrow, Sunday, 7 o'clock, taking on Owen Sound. But on top of those two games, the evening games for the Colts, there's day games happening that you can attend as well. Oshawa Generals and Owen Sound Attack, that's at 1 o'clock today. And then tomorrow, Brantford and Oshawa there at 12:30. So you want to do hockey? Because we're approaching that season. Sadlin Arena all weekend long. There's tons of hockey happening.
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0: The guess who's going to be popping up in the top 500 next weekend. 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This Monday is our final mystery barbecue. It's exciting because fall's here. It's sad because we're not going to be giving away a barbecue every single week anymore. Final opportunity, Monday. We tell you exactly where we are for the mystery barbecue. It's a mystery now. Soon as noon comes around on Monday, we tell you where we are. First 95 people, you get lunch, courtesy of Chris's No Frills. That's a hot dog, chips, and pop. We'll say hello to you, and you put your name into our draw because we also give away a barbecue every single week. The final time arrives on Monday. United Lumber Home Hardware Bayfield providing those barbecues. And they're beautiful Broil King barbecues. We've got a chance to use one this year, the exact one we're giving away. And it's a great barbecue. And it's a great barbecue to win for free. Monday, our final mystery barbecue of this season. Come see us.
1: No delays in the area or on the 400 coming into Simcoe County. In fact, it's smooth sailing right through Barrie up to the split heading north. It also goes for on Highway 11 into Orillia if you're headed in that direction. Southbound on 11 and the 400 through Barrie back to the GTA also without issue. Same goes for the 404 on York Region. That's clear in both directions. Regional highways are looking good as well. It goes for 26, 27, 90, and 93 on your way out of Barrie this morning. If you see traffic trouble, give us a call. 1-844-ROAD-JAM. I'm Julius Hearn. More traffic in minutes on Rock 95.
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0: Good morning, I'm Julius Hearn. The temperature climbing after a chilly start to the day. It's 17. 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
0: Here's what Barrie's talking about. OPP in Gravenhurst are investigating an incident of mischief from Wednesday morning in which three signs and a placard were torn down and damaged at the Rainbow Bridge Pet Memorial. Surveillance video appeared to show a group of five young adults or teenagers throw the signs into the water around 12:10 a.m. Anyone with further information is asked to contact the OPP. Canada's privacy watchdog is asking the federal court to force Google to remove certain search results about a criminal charge that was later dropped. The individual involved says the articles caused stigma, lost job opportunities, and even physical assault. The privacy commissioner says Google violated federal privacy law by continuing to show the results when the person's name was searched, while the tech company says the case raises important questions about freedom of expression and access to information. Just as Alberta is celebrating its 121st birthday as a province today, independence group the Alberta Prosperity Project is holding a rally outside the legislature in Edmonton. Separatist leader Jeffrey Rath is scheduled to speak. He has accused Premier Danielle Smith of betraying separatist United Conservative Party members, misleading Albertans, and undermining the province's interest in Ottawa. A vote has been called for October 19th, but the ballot will instead ask Albertans whether the province should remain in Canada or hold a second binding referendum on leaving the country. One U.S. city is trying a different way to stop drivers from speeding by rewarding them with green lights. Albuquerque has installed traffic signals that stay red for speeding drivers, while those traveling at or below the speed limit get an earlier green. The city says the system has led to a dramatic drop in crashes and injuries along one residential corridor. Portland, Oregon is now trying a similar approach, calling it a, quote, virtual speed bump. Your eyes on the street could be our next headline. Text your tip to 705-797-1111. Hamilton took their season series with the Barrie BayCats with a 4-2 win. Toronto topped Seattle 8-1 in American League play. Toronto FC 2 ended New York City FC 2's two-match win streak with a 2-0 win at home. And the Toronto Tempo were blown out 93-73 by Las Vegas. While in the CFL, Winnipeg climbed back above 500 with a 44-28 win over Montreal. Sunny with some increasing cloudiness late this morning, a high of 25, the Humidex at 29. Tonight, partly cloudy with more clouds rolling in after midnight, a low of 17. Cloudy again tomorrow, chance of showers late in the morning and afternoon, a high of 26, the Humidex 31. It's 17 in Barrie. 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

CCR, Born on the Bayou, Rock 95, I'm Brian. I'm still living high off seeing John Fogerty at Casino Rama, where he performed every single song you wanted him to, including Born on the Bayou. We've got the wild high now. This is called Still Holding On. 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

on Unchained on Rock 95. I'm Brian. Have you ever been to a concert and they bring a big prop on stage? Yeah, pretty cool, right? There's a one-of-a-kind, first-time ever disco balls that were brought on stage by a performer this week. And it's quite a funny story. I'll let you know the details right after more.

0: Silver on Rock 95. I'm Brian. Very interesting stage prop to tell you about. Kacey Musgraves, she's a country artist. She started her tour, I believe it was just last Friday in Chicago, and then she was right in Toronto not too long after, and I'm sure she brought the big disco balls with her. You know, disco balls with all the little mirrors on them. She had them hanging from the ceiling, and then she had a little seat, and she was sitting kind of right with the disco balls. And why was it getting attention? Because when I say disco balls, I mean testicles. That's what they were, hanging down from the ceiling. And then she was singing her songs, just hanging out on the disco balls. There's a great, great visual on our social media pages that you could check out if I didn't paint that visual well enough for you of the disco balls.
1: All major routes look smooth in and around Barrie. The 400 through town from the GTA up to the split is moving well. Southbound 400 through Barrie back down to the GTA South looks clear. And between Barrie and Orillia, not seeing any delays on Highway 11 in either direction. The OPP have put out a traffic advisory for the weekend in regards to the area on Highway 11 around Burl Street Event Grounds for the Oasis Music Festival happening this weekend, but haven't noticed any heavy traffic in that area so far this morning. Nothing to report on city streets in either Barrie or Orillia, and County Roads 26, 27, 90, and 93 look clear so far out of Barrie. If you see traffic trouble, give us a call at 1-844-ROAD-JAM. I'm Julius Hearn. More traffic in minutes on Rock 95.
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3: 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The first pitch is at 4:08, weather permitting. 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

0: Big Rack and Believer, Barry's Rock Station, Rock 95 by Brian. The Patio Prowl has been a success all summer long. Thanks to everybody who's come out. It's been a lot of fun to see some of the familiar faces, to see the new faces that show up. And we have one more Patio Prowl to get to. So Thursdays, that's when we've been doing it. You know the time, 5 to 7. Different patio all around Barry. And we are going to be wrapping it up at the same place we started. Malone's, come find us. 5 to 7 on Thursday. They're going to have the best deal in town, as they always do. A pound of wings and a Landshark lager, $15.95. You don't cook, you don't clean. We also will be giving away a pair of tickets to Bert Kreischer. He's going to be at Casino-rama Resort on October 2nd. So if you visit us for the Patio Prowl, you'll be in the draw. And that's it. It's someone that attends the Patio Prowl that will be winning those tickets. So hopefully we see you to wrap up the Patio Prowl season. Malone's on Thursday, 5 to 7.
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0: of Shock and Money Honey on Rock 95 by Brian. We're talking top 500. A lot of text messages asking, or predicting, sorry. That's what I should say. 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Get your vote in for the big countdown. But you can look at last year. What was number one last year, 2025? Is it what you voted for? Was it an Ozzy Osbourne song? Crazy Train. That was number one. Number two, you had Weak Kings, Tragically Hip. I always vote for that as one of my three songs that I want in there. Lynyrd Skynyrd, Free Bird was number three. Eagles, Hotel California came in at number four. And Ozzy, I'm Coming Home came in at number five. You knew there was going to be more Ozzy in the countdown last year. What will be the story this year? Head to our website, rock95.com. Cast your votes because we've still got a few days to get them all registered in there. It's a lot of work to put those votes in there, and we're going to kick off the top 500 countdown as voted by you at noon on Friday.
1: Dealing with a major collision this morning on Highway 400 southbound at Mapleview Drive in Barrie. All lanes are closed there. Also looks like it's had a considerable effect on the northbound side as well. Those delays extend as far back as Innisfil Beach Road, while the southbound delays start just after ESSA. I had a few callers let us know that it's standstill traffic in that area, so be cautious if you're around. Once you get past those delays heading north and towards ESSA Road, it's a clear drive from there up to the split and on the Highway 11 northbound through Aurelia into Cottage Country. Southbound through Barrie until you get to just past Esser Road, like I said, it is very clear, but again, still stand still ahead of that lane closure. Best bet if you're trying to get to the GTA is to get on at Innisfil Beach Road or even at Highway 89, because from those two interchanges, it's clear southbound to the GTA. Simcoe County roads coming out of Barrie, 26, 27, 90, and 93 look clear, and there's no issues to report on any city streets in Barrie or Aurelia. If you see traffic trouble, give us a call at 1-844-ROAD-JAM. I'm Julius Hearn. More traffic in minutes on Rock 95.
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3: We were taking texts regarding being somewhere else where the traffic laws are different, and then you didn't know anything about it, and was there an instance where you felt embarrassed, or maybe you were called out on it?
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3: You just broke the law.
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3: Somebody said my first time in downtown, this is Dan, first time in downtown Barrie, screwed up at the 5 points. I forgot about the 5 points.
4: Oh, yeah.
5: 5 points a mess.
3: Like,
5: yeah.
3: That has got to be a most exclusive local thing that I can think of. I don't know anywhere else that would have something like that.
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3: 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Every
5: don't
3: single
5: mess
3: time.
5: This up. 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I was crossing the street. And you know how we're taught to make eye contact with the driver that is coming your way?
4: Mm-hmm.
5: I do that too.
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5: sure they see you if you're crossing, right?
4: Yep.
5: She said, well, I looked up at the driver and it was a big German shepherd staring right at me. I forgot the driver's on the other side.
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morning. I'm Julius Hearn. The temperature rising after a chilly night. It's 19. 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
1: Here's what Barry's talking about. An act of mischief and vandalism on Wednesday morning in Gravenhurst is being investigated by the OPP. Around 12:10 a.m., surveillance video caught a group of five young adults or teenagers tearing down multiple signs and a placard from the Rainbow Bridge Pet Memorial. The signs were thrown into the water and suffered significant damage. Anyone with further information is asked to contact the OPP. Canada's auto sector is showing confidence that it will press on despite targeted U.S. duties. Industry and union leaders held a rally in Ottawa yesterday with the goal of urging Canadian officials not to rush back to the bargaining table with the U.S. Industry leaders believe that Canada's retaliatory tariff set to go into effect on September 8th will give Canada leverage in any future talks and could help avoid feeling pressure to sign a bad deal. Indigenous leaders are pushing back against U.S. President Donald Trump's attempt to rename Lake Ontario to Lake America. Wendat Nation Grand Chief Pierre Picard says the move is an attempt to erase his people's history, pointing out the lake's original name comes from the Wendat language and predates both countries. Prime Minister Mark Carney has said Canada will continue calling it Lake Ontario, as Trump change only pertains to naming in a U.S. federal context. Ramirez Harvest Festival is back today at the Atherley Community Park. Much like a farmer's market, more than 30 local vendors are on site until 2 p.m., including local farmers, artisans, and community organizations, and it's free to attend. Big moment, local buzz. We want to hear it. Text us at 705-797-1111. The Barrie BayCats once again fell short offensively, being no-hit through the first four innings by Cardinal starter Caleb Sarosky, who led Hamilton to a 4-2 win. In the American League, Toronto beat Seattle 8-1. Ryan Gerard and Victor Hovland are tied atop the leaderboard at 10-under halfway through the PGA Tour Championship. They're each up on the field by one stroke. And in the WNBA, Las Vegas blew out Toronto 93-73. Increasing cloudiness late this morning, a high of 25, the humidex at 29. Partly cloudy tonight with some more clouds coming in after midnight, a low of 17. Cloudy again tomorrow, chance of showers late in the morning and in the afternoon, a high of 26, the humidex at 31. 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
1: Have you ever had a laughing fit? I did when I was a kid in class. Just because you were supposed to be so quiet all the time, certainly if a teacher was, you know, speaking, doing a lesson, that's when it caught me. I don't know why, but that's why I would have laughing fits. Have you had one as an adult? Have you had one at work? It's nice if your work would embrace it. I have audio coming up of a meteorologist who was doing the weather forecast, and I'm sure it was probably going to be like a 20-second weather forecast. It turns into a minute and a half because this guy can't get it together. And he's a weatherman. He's got no one to throw it to. He's what people throw it to. When somebody has a laughing fit on the news, they go, let's just go to weather. This guy's at the weather. He doesn't know what to do. He's got to get through the forecast. I've got the audio coming up. You don't want to miss it.
2: One major incident to report. Still dealing with that major collision on Highway 400 southbound at Mapleview Drive in Barrie. All lanes were closed earlier, but now just the right lane and right shoulder there closed as a result. Delays there stretch as far back to just south of Essa. Meanwhile, the northbound side of the 400 still heavy from Isfield Beach Road through Mapleview as a result. Once you get past Essa, it's a clear commute on the 400 through town up to the split. And if you're on your way to Cottage Country, not seeing any delays on Highway 11 either. Southbound 400 is also a bit slow around Dunlop due to construction, but once you get past that closure at Mapleview around Isfield Beach Road, maybe Highway 89 as well, it's a clear drive back down to the GTA. That crash at Mapleview is also affecting some other routes between Barrie and Innisfield. Yonge Street and Mapleview is very busy at the moment, as is Simcoe County Road 27. It's very heavy there headed south between Salem and Innisfield Beach. If you see traffic trouble, give us a call at 1-844-ROAD-JAM. I'm Julius Hearn. More traffic in minutes on Rock 95.
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0: Bad Child at High Ground on Rock 95. I'm Brian for the Rock 95 Morning Crew. I wanted to show Craig and MJ some audio of a guy who had a laughing fit at work. And he is a meteorologist, but boy, they didn't do him any favors. They kept it on him for a long time and just made him get through the forecast.
1: He has a full-on laughing fit.
2: All right.
1: And he tries to start with the weather, and then he slowly falls off. This guy's not faking it.
2: Do we know why he's laughing here?
1: Yeah, he kind of explained it where within their newsroom, they had, you know, they have news people, they have meteorologists. Someone tried to play a prank on someone else.
2: Oh.
1: And the prank didn't work. And this guy thought that was so funny that the prank did not work.
2: That is pretty funny.
1: Yeah, yeah.
2: All right, let's listen.
3: And a few of these showers and storms popping up mostly across the north and west, and resulting in the chance for some heavier precipitation, a few bands of storms in some spots. We got to fish up this weather right now.
1: Oh, that doesn't help.
3: No. Oh, jeez. All right, let me get it together real quick. I'm so sorry. 2.31.
0: He does not get it together. And nobody knew what the forecast was after that.
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0: 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Hot dog, chips, and pop. All you got to do is find us for the mystery barbecue on Monday for the final time. 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First 95 people get lunch provided, and then you also have a chance at winning a brand new Broil King barbecue, courtesy of United Lumber Home Hardware Building Center. So we would love to reward you with a barbecue. And if you don't get the barbecue, if you don't win it, you still get lunch. 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
1: Still dealing with a major collision this morning on the 400 southbound at Mapleview Drive. Right lane and right shoulder there is closed. It has improved quite a bit over the last hour or so, but there are still very heavy delays. Southbound starting from past Esser Road on the southbound side, and on the northbound side, those will start around Innisfil Beach Road. But once you get past that, it's a clear drive. Northbound past Esser Road, it's clear up to the split and into Aurelia via Highway 11. Even into Cottage Country, no issues to report there. Southbound past Innisfil Beach Road, it is quite an easy drive to the GTA on the 400 southbound. Highways 90 and 93, county roads out of Barrie, also no issues there either. But that crash still causing a little bit of trouble on other outside routes. Mapleview and Yonge Street, that intersection, very busy as a result of that crash on the 400. As is County Road 27 headed southbound from around Salem Road to just past Innisfil Beach Road. If you see traffic trouble, give us a call at 1-844-ROAD-JAM. I'm Julius Hearn for traffic updates all day long. Follow us on X at Barrie360.
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11: When we say Barry's Rock Station, we mean Barry Aurelia, Gravenhurst, Perry Sound, Newmarket, Wasaga Beach, Collingwood, Innisfil, Alliston, Cookstown, Bradford. But yeah, our address is in Barrie. And it's easier to just say Barrie's Rock Station. Rock 95.

0: I'm Julius Hearn. Could be another gloomy weekend from here on out. It's 21. 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
0: Here's what Barrie's talking about. Simcoe Muskoka District Health Unit is reminding families of students entering grades 11 and 12 to review and update their immunization records by September 21st. It says more than 5,600 students were mailed reminder notices in May, and approximately 4,000 of those students still do not have up-to-date records on file. In many cases, students may already have received the required vaccines, but that information may not have been reported to the health unit. The health unit does say if it's not received the required information by the deadline, students will be suspended from school on September 22nd. Canada's federal court says it's being overwhelmed by a massive increase in immigration cases. Chief Justice Alan Diner says the court handled about 5,000 to 6,000 immigration cases a year when he joined in 2014, but it's now on track for more than 33,000 this year. Diner says judges and staff are working weekends and vacations to keep up, but the court needs more judges to handle the workload. A Russian attack just outside Kyiv today has killed at least 37 people and one of the deadliest of the year. Ukrainian officials say at least 50 residential buildings had been damaged, while the Russian Ministry of Defense says it hit warehouses that held Ukrainian components and launch boosters for long-range drones. The Ukrainian capital has been constantly disrupted by air raids for now three straight days. One U.S. city is trying a different way to stop drivers from speeding by rewarding them with green lights. Albuquerque has installed traffic signals that stay red for speeding drivers, while those traveling at or below the speed limit get an earlier green. The city says the system has led to a dramatic drop in crashes and injuries along one residential corridor. Portland is now trying a similar approach, calling it a, quote, virtual speed bump. Your tip could be today's top story. Text Barrie 360 at 705-797-1111. The Barrie BayCats send Juan Benitez to the mound for their final regular season game of the year against Chatham-Kent. The Barnstormers have yet to announce a starter. And OHL preseason opens for the Barrie Colts, who host Brantford. There's also a preseason matchup in the afternoon at Satellite Arena before the Colts take the ice. That's between Owen Sound and Oshawa. Increasing cloudiness as the afternoon rolls in, a high of 25, a humidex at 29. Partly cloudy tonight, becoming much more cloudier after midnight, a low of 17. Cloudy again tomorrow, chance of showers late in the morning and afternoon with a high of 26, the humidex 31. 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

AC/DC on 95.5 Brian. Let me tell you about a mistake I made cheaping out. I bought AC/DC tickets, and they are going to be in Toronto in September, Rogers Stadium. And when I bought the tickets, I didn't want to pay the extra fee for them to mail me the tickets. I clicked the free option, which means they just populate on your phone. Now, since I've been going through my old ticket stubs, boy, do I regret that. Even if it was $5 just to get my AC/DC ticket stubs, I would love to, but I've made that mistake because that was months ago that I bought the tickets. I'm just realizing it now as we approach the concert date. Otherwise, looking forward to it. Papa Roach now. 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

ticket stubs, then I've got a bit of a game for you because I went through all of my old ones, put them in a nice shadow box, hung it in the bathroom. And no, we're gonna go over some of the prices, though. Doesn't matter where it's hanging. Maybe you've got them in your house, right? We're going to go over some of the prices. Foo Fighters, Blink 182, Alice Cooper. But we're talking 15, 20 years ago. We'll see how close you can get. Right now, it's the Headstones. Tweeter and the Monkey Man on Rock 95.

0: Flintstones, Tweeter and the Monkey Band, Rock 95. Good afternoon, I'm Brian, and I found all of my old ticket stubs, and I wanted to display them somehow. I got a shadow box and little pins, because the felt is on the back, and you just stick the pins in through the ticket stub, very carefully, of course, and then it displays them quite nice, and I put them in the bathroom. Not by the toilet. I thought, nah, if I got a guy coming over and he's interested, I don't want him to lean over. Oh, what do we got here? Pfft. Misses the toilet. You know what I mean? So I did it by the sink. I thought about all those things. But I've got my first ever concert I went to, Alice Cooper in Kitchener, back in 2004. What do you think that price goes for? It was in a theater. I wasn't close to the front, but it was $60. $60. Alice Cooper. That's what he was charging back then. Foo Fighters, 2005. Molson Amphitheater. I was in the pit. And I know the Foo Fighters just rolled through Toronto. So if you went to that show, compare your price to this one. General admission. So that's right at the front there. Foo Fighters, 2005 at the amphitheater. That cost me a cool $43.25. A steal.
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Kim Mitchell and Patio Lanterns on Rock 95. I'm Brian. Rock, Paper, Scissors Invitational. We've got more invitations. We want you to come. I'll give you full details on that after the truce.

0: Trues in the Breakdown on Rock 95. I'm Brian. Do you play rock, paper, scissors at home, maybe at work, to decide something? Who's buying lunch? Whatever it is. And maybe you haven't played in years. That doesn't matter. It's like riding a bike. You don't forget how to play rock, paper, scissors. We have the Invitational coming up, and it's going to be at the Canadian Brew House in September. 64 individuals will join us, and then we're going to do a tournament bracket. And the winner's going to walk away with $2,500, all for playing rock, paper, scissors. So if you hear the cue to call, make sure you call our number 9, and then you're going to join us for that party. It's a lot of fun, and you will have an opportunity coming up later today with Rachel.
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1: We all love Benny and the Jets, but imagine Benny without the Jets. 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

0: Band in the Weed on Rock 95. I'm Brian. 705-721-ROCK on the text line. We've got people chomping at the bit to get into rock, paper, scissors. If you've never done it before, it is quite fun when we're on the rooftop at the Canadian Brew House, and one by one, we call you up, and then you've got Craig Ross in his referee uniform, and he has to make the call. And it's very intense because you've played rock, paper, scissors, I'm sure, a ton of times. But have you had an audience? Because the audience does trip people up. All of a sudden, people are throwing it down before the count. So it's like, all right, are you ready? One, two, you throw it down already. And if there's any of that, we have seen in the past, I'm not going to promise it's going to happen this time, but in the past, we have had disqualifications. You don't want that. You don't want to miss out on $2,500 because you can't hold your cool. So a lot goes into it for the Rock, Paper, Scissors Invitational, an opportunity coming up after 1 o'clock. We've got a 30-minute commercial free ride on the way as well. Ozzy Osbourne and ZZ Top on the way. 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

Elton John, your song. It's Rock 95. Hey, happy Saturday. It's Rachel. Going to be gorgeous for the rest of your afternoon. Going for that high of 29th, the Humidex. Currently sitting at 26. If you're on the 400 northbound coming into Barrie from Maple View till about that Tiffin Street overpass, it's a bit of a slow go. Very typical spot. But as we go throughout the day, it always clears up for us. Right now, we got the Arkells. Relentless. This is Rock 95.

A little bit of Seeger on Rock 95. And do you ever feel like you need to belong to something, a part of community? Why not take a page out of one place in Japan that needed 1,800 people to come together to move a castle? Way more than that applied. I'll tell you more after 3 days, Grace Newland. Don't want to go home tonight. This is Rock 95.

0: Friday's Grace, it's Rock 95, and let me put a hypothetical to you. You need to move a castle that was built in the mid-1800s. How you gonna do it? In your mind, you're like, okay, we're gonna use this machinery to lift it up, put it on a flatbed, A, B, C, D, E, F, and G, and there you go, your building's moved. Over in Japan, there was a castle that was built in the 1800s that had to be moved for renovations. I'm talking a full-on building, but don't picture like the ones in England that the Queen of England would live in. It's more just like a big old tower. And basically what needed to be done is some wall repairs. So a few years ago, they got a bunch of people together and moved this castle, and they did it again. And the thing is, they're like, hi, we need 1800 people to come together and move this castle that's on a set of tracks. There's some ropes. We all come together and we hoo-ha it. And apparently over 8,000 people applied. All those people thinking, you know what I want to do? I want to feel like part of my community. Also, I want to be able to say that I moved a castle. And so I'm just saying, do we need to get together to feel linked up by moving a building by our bare hands? Sounds good to me.
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2: 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The Barrie Baycats are in action today against Chatham Kent. 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The first pitch is at 4:08, weather permitting. This weekend, the Sunset Drive-In in Barrie or the Stardust Drive-In in Sharon are the place to be to catch movies under the stars. 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

0: from the Foo Fighters window. It's Rock 95. Hey, it's Rachel, and we're back with something we're calling the Rock, Paper, Scissors Invitational. Either you're psychic, good at reading body language, or sheer dumb luck, but if you are the Rock, Paper, Scissors master, it could win you $2,500 brought to you by the Great Canadian Brew House. Now, of course, I'm going to do a cue to call after Rush in about an hour and be caller 9 while you're into the tournament, or you could check out the Great Canadian Brew House here in Barrie for your extra chance to get in. But Rush, Spirit of Radio, right after that, your next chance to be able to throw down with some rock, paper, scissors, throw hands, and potentially get some cold, hard cash.
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0: Somebody. It's Mary's Rock Station, Rock 95. Hey, it's Rachel. Oh, gorgeous, gorgeous afternoon. Might be a good day to go check out the Barry Baycats. They're home today at 4 o'clock against Chatham Kent Barnstormers and going out to the Rock 95 Weather Center. It is an absolutely gorgeous day for the ball game. It says it's supposed to get cloudier throughout the day, but no precipitation whatsoever. Looking at the studio right now, looking sunny, sunny, sunny. Going for a high of 29 with that Humidex. Tonight, a little cloudy, low of 17, and your Sunday, expect some showers. Late morning into your afternoon with a high of 30. Right now, I'm Barry, sitting at 29 degrees.
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Hey, it's Rachel, Rock 95. Now, when it comes to trying to be smart in music festivals and maybe going a month, few weeks ahead of the show, and just trying to sneak some things buried underground, thinking that you're going to save a buck or two on booze or other things, turns out they're on to us. I blame the internet. We'll do it after.

0: Boy Golden, it's Rock 95, and I remember hearing stories of Molson Park, people feeling pretty smart, that weeks, even months before their show that they were really excited to see, they hit up the venue while it was late, dark at night, and they buried booze and other things underground so that when they went to the show a month later, they could go exactly where they buried that stuff, and surprise, surprise, you're saving yourself some cold, hard cash. And I feel like because of this becoming so prominent, people posting on the internet, we're getting busted. Because there's a music festival over in the UK where before the thing kicked off, officials and police went through the field and picked up everything everyone buried. And like there's a tarp with a pretty impressive collection of things that were buried. And I still blame the internet because I've seen so many videos of people just sitting and join the music festival, and a random stranger walks up, sits down beside them, and says, "Excuse me, give me 2 minutes," and pulls out water bottles that you know aren't water. Yeah, apparently we can't get away with that anymore.
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0: Radio. It's Rock 95. Hey, it's Rachel. We're back with the Great Canadian Brewhouse and something called the Rock, Paper, Scissors Invitational. And basically, you're throwing hands. I'm not talking about fighting. I'm talking a rock, paper, scissors for your chance to win $2,500 from the Great Canadian Brewhouse. A few ways to get into our tournament of hands. First things first, about to be caller number 9 here, or check out the Great Canadian Brewhouse here in Barrie. But hey, let's open up those phone lines now.
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0: Sugar Nicotina. It's Rock 95. And it is back, the Rock, Paper, Scissors Invitational. We're bringing a bunch of people together to do some handwork and potentially win $2,500 brought to you by the Great Canadian Brewhouse. A few ways to get in. First things first, by visiting the Great Canadian Brewhouse for your extra chance or being caller number 9. Who do I have the pleasure of speaking with?
1: You got Ricky here on the phone.
0: Hi, Ricky. You're having a good day. I'm saying you're caller 9.
1: Oh, get out of here. That's awesome. Thank you.
0: Now, I can only imagine that when you take on Rick, he's going to put on that thick Canadian accent and it's going to shake you. Another chance to get into the Rock, Paper, Scissors Invitational is going to be Monday morning with the morning crew.
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3: We were taking texts regarding being somewhere else where the traffic laws are different, and then you didn't know anything about it. 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
3: You just broke the law.
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3: Somebody said my first time in downtown. This is Dan. First time in downtown Barrie. Screwed up at the 5 points. I forgot about the 5 points.
0: Oh, yeah.
5: 5 points of mess.
3: Like,
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5: mess
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0: Yep. Right.
5: She said, well, I looked up at the driver and it was a big German shepherd staring right at me. I forgot the driver's on the other side.
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